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19: KABC. California is fast-tracking over 400 wildfire prevention projects on nearly 100,000 acres and has released a 5-year plan to improve wildfire safety statewide. Here's Dina Kodiak.
20: The project started after a 2025 emergency order from the governor to reduce wildfire risks. Officials say several projects have cleared brush and restored forests on over 220,000 acres, including brush removal in Los Angeles, planned burns in Humboldt County, and clearing land in Siskiyou County. The state is also expanding control.

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1: In Long Beach, got a couple things shaken. First of all, a slow drive northbound away from Willow Street as you continue all the way to the 91 freeway. Now, the connector from the 710 north to the 91 west is shut down due to a brush fire. You've got fire crews out there dousing the flames, and it's also affecting that 91 eastbound. Delays out of Carson getting away from Avalon as you continue back towards the 710 freeway.
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1: 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And for those of you that would like to schedule a 15-minute complimentary phone call with me, you can visit my Instagram page, at Baroudi Law, B-A-R-O-U-T-I Law. And in my profile, there is a calendar link. You can click on it and schedule a time that works for you to have a phone call with me, directly with me, about your end-of-life questions, insurance questions. Maybe you've written a trust many years ago and you're not sure if you need to update it. This is a great opportunity to go look in your garage or wherever you've hidden the documents and take a look and see if the people that you've selected to be decision makers in your life are even alive. Okay. I know people that have still their exes making medical and financial decisions for them if they become incapacitated. So it's really, really important to update those documents when life changes, whether that's having new children or going through a divorce, or people in your life die, or your financial situation changes. This is an opportunity for you to review the documents. Now, in addition to drafting documents, if another attorney created your docs and you don't work with that attorney anymore, you can't get a hold of that attorney, you can go to any estate planning attorney to make updates. So this is an important time to review it and make sure it's exactly the way you want it. Also, if you are going through a situation where a loved one died without an end-of-life plan and you need to start probate, we can help you with probate, trust litigation, conservatorships. If you have a loved one that is incapacitated and needs someone to make medical and financial decisions for them, if you need help with prenups, postnups, business planning, We got that down to a T for you, but I can't help you unless you contact me. So again, you can visit my Instagram page at Baruti Law, B-A-R-O-U-T-I Law. Click on the link in the bio and you can go to my calendar and schedule a time for us to speak. Now, I always end the radio show with talking about asset protection. I think this is an important conversation to have. People get really scared when I have this conversation, but it's important because you need to understand the difference between a revocable trust and an asset protection trust. Now, why is it important to have this conversation? Well, every 30 seconds, a lawsuit is filed in this country. And to make sure your affairs are in order, timing is everything when we're talking about end-of-life planning or asset protection. Not having a plan is like driving your car without your seatbelt on. If you get into a car accident, it's too late at that point to go back and put your seatbelt on. So we want to make sure that you have these plans in order before something bad happens. And just this week, I got a phone call from a client, got served with a lawsuit, and she's like, help me, I need asset protection. I can't do anything at that point. You got served. You're in the middle of like depositions and they're subpoenaing records. Like anything I do at that point can be considered a fraudulent transfer. So I couldn't help her. So the difference between a revocable trust and an asset protection trust, I want to just be very clear. There is a lot of misinformation online that a revocable trust is going to protect you from creditor claims. That is not true. A revocable trust, you are in control over the asset. You can change the asset. It doesn't matter if somebody else is managing it for you. A revocable trust is still open for creditor claims. So there are certain groups of individuals that if they just have a revocable trust, they need to make sure that there's an asset protection plan in place. So if you fall within one of these categories, you need to call my office immediately. One, you have paid off real estate. You're just a target for these ambulance chasers to come and sue you and force a sale on your house or file a lien on the property, okay? Two, you are a landlord and you have tenants living in your property. Three, you have children under the age of 18 who are driving. Four, you're a business owner. And five, you are in a profession where you are at high risk for getting sued. You are a physician, you are in the construction business, you again are a target. So when you come into my office, I'm going to ask very specific questions. And within the first 7 to 9 minutes of my questioning, I can tell if you are a target for potential creditors or, you know, you're good to go. So the first line of defense to asset protection, when we're talking about asset protection, is having insurance. You know, I have this conversation all the time. I just had it again last night with a client who's a physician, and he's like, oh, well, I got malpractice insurance. I got this insurance. And I said, that's great. Get as much insurance as you can. But insurance companies are not in the business of paying out claims. They are in the business of denying claims. Unfortunately, there is always a gray area within your policy where they can say, hey, we're not covering this. You were actually at fault. Or not only that, you have policy limits. It's not an unlimited policy where they're going to cover everything. And most of the time, that policy limit is not going to cover how much you're getting sued. So that's the first line of defense. Everybody should have insurance. But if the insurance fails, you got to go to the second line of defense, which is making sure that you're maximizing exempt assets. Like you're putting your money in certain assets that are protected by statute from creditors. So there are retirement accounts, like 401ks, defined benefit plans. These are accounts where if a creditor sues you and they win a judgment against you, they cannot touch the money that's within that account. IRAs have limits, but 401ks and defined benefit plans are off limits. The problem is many of you are overfunding taxable accounts and underfunding these protected vehicles. So what's happening is you're just putting like $1 million in your checking and savings account. And that's just crazy to me. So you got to maximize your exempt assets. Number three, you got to set up proper business entities. When I see a client walking around as a sole proprietor, I'm like, again, you have a target on your back. You need corporations. You need limited liability companies. You want one entity that is going to earn income and one

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3: California is suing the federal government for canceling grants that help train special education staff and support children with disabilities. Dina Kodiak explains.
4: California Attorney General Rob Bonta is asking a federal court to rule that the Trump administration acted unlawfully when it canceled the funding. The lawsuit claims the Trump administration cut the funds in 2025 for political reasons, specifically in opposition to diversity, equity, and DEI programs. California was set to receive just over $2 million a year for 5 years. The Department of Education says it reviews the grants every year to decide if funding should continue based on performance and finances. California received its grant in 2022. The grants were also pulled from Rhode Island and Wisconsin.
3: The man arrested after human remains were found at his former home in San Diego is now a suspected serial killer. Jack Cronin has the story.

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6: I didn't get a lot of those.
7: But she was the rock. She was the rock.
8: Well, and I think that's part of it, you know, and you played it very well, Michelle. I mean, you were, you know, sure, secure, and everyone came to you.
7: But she had her vulnerable moments, too. There were those moments. And that's one of the kitchen scenes. Always the best things happened in Michelle's kitchen. And my favorite thing is, let's get a pizza. One of the scenes where we traded secrets, because Karen and Valine had a connection that was, you know, the truth. And they'd had, you know, conversations, and so many things happened in the kitchen. And one of those ended with the scene, with the sentence, let's get a pizza. When there was nothing else left, the best thing to do was just order a pizza and share a pizza.
6: Yeah, there was a problem in it that we were depressed. I was depressed, and we were talking about how we're getting out of this horrible thing. And then we just looked at each other and said, and we said, let's go get a pizza.
8: Did that become like a signature line for you?
7: Oh, it did. It does.
6: Between us, it is.
7: Yeah. Oh,
6: in,
7: for sure.
6: In real life.
8: Yes.
7: Yes, everywhere, all the time. That's why I'm saying it. It still happens. A couple weeks, 3 weeks ago, I sent her another pizza because we had a chat.
6: Yeah, it's always done that a few times.
7: I don't know how much time we have.
8: Well, we're actually going to get ready to take a break, so stay tuned to hear more of Hollywood's Hidden Treasures. One of our favorite all-time nighttime dramas, Knots Landing, is here on Hollywood's Hidden Treasures with me, Danelle Dadigan. And when we return, we'll be speaking with Knots Landing's glamorous leading ladies.
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13: KABC. California could see more cases of dengue fever, a disease spread by mosquitoes that's been rare in the state until now. Nina Kodiak has more.
14: Dengue is common worldwide and is spread by the Aedes aegypti mosquito. The mosquito was first found in California in 2013 and is now in over half the state's counties. In 2023, two people in Southern California caught dengue locally for the first time. Most of California cases still come from travelers, but it hasn't been able to stick around because California has usually been too cool. Now experts say California's temperatures are getting closer to the level where dengue can spread easily. The optimal temperature is 84 degrees, and for temperatures to stay at that for a good portion of the year.
13: LA Mayor Karen Bass's brother is suing the city. Daniel Martindale has the story.
15: Kenneth Bass and his wife filed the lawsuit last month after losing their Malibu home in the Palisades fire. They claim they were injured from smoke inhalation and suffered severe emotional distress, annoyance, and mental anguish. It's one of thousands of lawsuits and legal complaints filed by property owners after the deadly fire in January of 2025. Kenneth Bass joined 15 other families from Malibu, Topanga, and Pacific Palisades who are collectively seeking damages for property loss and injury. They are demanding a trial by jury. I'm Daniel Martindale.
13: Dangerously high surf is pounding Southern California. This surfer at the famous Wedge in Newport Beach tells KTLA the waves are exhilarating.
16: This is the swell of the century. It's the closest thing to flying. You're just like full on, in the moment, full commitment, no turning back. You just go for it, and the feeling is euphoric when you get a good one.
13: It's the largest south swell in several years. Newport Beach is seeing 10 to 15 foot waves today. At the Wedge, waves have been recorded at more than 20 feet. That has drawn more than 1,000 spectators to the beach and surfaced from as far away as Hawaii. In LA County, waves are expected to reach heights of up to 10 feet. Those are the headlines. I'm Matt Pacino.
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0: This is the 405 southbound at the 105. Second lane from the left has been blocked with a slow drive away from Century Boulevard out to Atwater Village. This is the northbound side of the 5. Just before Los Feliz Boulevard, they're clearing a stall out of the second lane from the left. Watch for a slow drive here. Coming away from the 110 freeway, southbound slowing from about Los Feliz Boulevard as you make your way back to about Stadium Way. And Commerce on the 5 southbound, that's crowding up away from the 710 freeway, traveling ahead to Lakewood Boulevard.
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12: A registered nurse who worked in Southern California is facing dozens of felonies. Sharon Reardon explains.
13: A 71-year-old Santa Barbara woman is facing 77 charges after prosecutors say she operated an unlicensed in-home health care business and stole more than $100,000 from elderly clients, including a veteran. Authorities allege Roseanne Marquis also failed to file accurate business tax returns and neglected the required payroll deductions and payments for employees over several years.
12: California's warming climate could bring more cases of dengue fever, a disease spread by mosquitoes that has been rare in the state until now. Dengue is common worldwide, spread by the Aedes aegypti mosquito. Gas prices could be in limbo in California as summer approaches. The usual trend linked to the switch to the summer blend fuel could drive higher gas prices. California already has the highest average price, around $5.84 a gallon. That's the latest. I'm Mark Mayfield.
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14: Walking down is slowing on the 210. This is westbound. Delays begin at Foothill Boulevard, taking you ahead towards Angeles Crest Highway. You're rolling right through a work zone. Watch for Caltrans crews on the scene. Also in Hollywood, that's South 101. It's a little crowded away from Melrose to the 110. Also in Burbank, I'm looking at the 5 heading northbound. That's where I'm seeing some slowing right now. This is getting away from Alameda, looking better by Olive.
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8: Northern California is the place to be if you're working in the world's oldest profession. Jason Campidonia explains.
9: So-called nerd-first escorts are traveling to Silicon Valley to cater to AI millionaires. They're reportedly making around $6,000 an hour to spend their time with the tech industry's wealthy. The niche market is said to be for escorts who can hold discussions about AI, and they market themselves as intellectually curious companions. Forbes says the high-tech Johns would rather talk about the future than spend their money on sex.
8: Supporters of Measure ER are celebrating in L.A. County. The half-cent sales tax measure created to fund healthcare services beat an early deficit and passed. And a California state court judge denying Meta and YouTube's motions seeking a new trial after the companies were found liable in a youth social media addiction lawsuit. That's the latest. I'm Mark Mayfield.
10: Things remain rough in Torrance, 405 South before Normandy. It's a wreck in the two middle lanes. Traffic is slow from Crenshaw and La Cañada. 210 westbound before Foothill. It's a broken down car stuck in the carpool lane. Heavy conditions from Lincoln. In Pacoima, if you're headed eastbound on the 118 near the 210, we've got large pieces of debris in the carpool lane. That's on the westbound side of the 118.
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6: A federal search warrant has been served at GKN Aerospace in Garden Grove. Daniel Martindale reports.
7: KABC TV reports the warrant was served this morning, a few weeks after a compromised chemical tank forced more than 50,000 people out of their homes. It's reportedly part of an investigation into possible violations that could have led to the crisis at the plant, which was in danger of suffering an explosion or toxic chemical leak from the tank. A crack eventually developed, relieving pressure and eliminating the threat. It's still unclear what caused the material inside the tank to overheat. Residents have filed several lawsuits against GKN Aerospace, including a class action lawsuit.
6: And visiting California state parks for free with a library pass may end. State Assembly's budget plan does not include funding for it now. The program, which costs nearly $7 million, gives thousands of Californians free entry to over 200 state parks using library passes. That's the latest. I'm Mark Mayfield.
8: In West Covina, watch out for debris at the 10 westbound before Vincent. The middle lane is blocked there. And Pacoima, more debris. This one's at the 118 westbound at the 210. The carpool lane is blocked. And in Cerritos, there's road construction at the 605 northbound between the 91 and Alondra. The carpool and two left lanes are closed. Downtown, a crash at the 101 northbound before the 110. Two right lanes are blocked. And traffic's heavy from Alameda. It's about a 10-minute delay.
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1: KABC. California's warming climate could bring more cases of dengue fever, a disease spread by mosquitoes that's been rare in the state until now. Here's Tammy Trujillo.
2: Dengue is common worldwide and is spread by the Aedes aegypti mosquito. The mosquito was first found in California in 2013 and is now in over half the state's counties. In 2023, two people in Southern California caught dengue locally for the first time. California's climate's been too cool for dengue to firmly establish itself as an endemic disease. Now experts, though, say the state's temperatures are getting closer to the level where dengue can spread easily. The optimal temperature is 84 degrees, and temperatures need to stay at that for a good portion of the year.
1: And dangerously high surf is pounding the Southern California coast. This is the largest south swell in several years. In Laguna Beach, a young girl is missing. After being swept away on Tuesday night, her mother and another child were rescued. That's the latest. I'm Mark Mayfield.
3: In West Covina, we got debris at the 10 westbound before Vincent. It's in the middle lane. Also, a crash at the 10 eastbound at National is blocking the left lane there. In Mid-City, a stall blocking all lanes at the 10 eastbound between Vermont and Hoover. Also in Cerritos, there's road construction at the 605 northbound between the 91 and Alondra. The carpool lane and two left lanes are closed. Sherman Oaks, more construction at the 405 southbound between the 101 and Wilshire.
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6: One game away from winning the NBA. That's the latest. I'm Bob Montague.
7: 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Now.
8: So there's still that debris at the 10 eastbound before Barranca Street is in the right lane. Cerritos, there's road construction at the 605 northbound between the 91 and Alondra. The carpool lane and two left lanes are closed. Norwalk, more construction at the 605 southbound between the 5 and the 105. And a stall in San Pedro at the 47 northbound after New Dock Street. That's in the right lane. Silver Lake, a stall blocking the middle lane at the 101 southbound before Silver Lake Boulevard.
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0: You know, I'm feeling like grilling some steaks this weekend. It's the right weather for it. I'm going to pop open my Solaire infrared grill, turn on the propane, which, by the way, my propane tank has lasted for a very long time. Maybe it's because the grill heats up in just 3 minutes, as opposed to my old grill would get up to temperature in 20 minutes. But my little propane tank has been lasting for a very, very, very long time. But I'm going to turn on that grill. And once it gets to temperature, 1,000 degrees in just 3 minutes, I'm going to throw on one of my Wagyu flat iron steaks I've got in the freezer after I defrost it, of course. And I'm going to go 2 minutes on high on each side and then 3 minutes on low on each side. And if it's really thick, maybe I'll give it 30 seconds on the side. Get a nice little char everywhere. Let it rest for 10 minutes. And then I'm going to slice it. And it is going to be delightful. I love my Solaire.

0: 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Well, Jerry Reynolds is the car pro. 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
4: You know, Game 5 Saturday, the World FIFA Cup, the U.S. and Paraguay in Los Angeles this Friday. That's the latest. I'm Bob Montague.
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6: In Sherman Oaks, there's road construction at the 405 southbound between the 101 and Wilshire. Also, San Pedro, a stall at the 47 northbound after New Dock Street. The right lane's blocked. In Norwalk, a crash at the 605 southbound transition to the westbound 105. In Long Beach, more construction at the 710 southbound between the 405 and Willow Street. And construction in Cerritos at the 605 northbound between the 91 and Alondra.
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10: How did I lose weight? 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
2: KABC Dependable Traffic, now.
3: Hawthorne, we got construction at the 105 eastbound between the 405 and Prairie. Three right lanes are closed. Industry, more construction at the 605 southbound between the 60 and Telegraph. The right lane's closed there. And in Irvine, an accident at the 5 southbound at Culver Drive. In San Pedro, there's a stalled vehicle at the 47 northbound after New Dock Street. The right lane's blocked. Sherman Oaks, construction at the 405 southbound between the 101 and Wilshire.
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14: A Better Life with Dr. Sanjay Gupta.
15: Breast cancer is the most common cancer among women in the world. And according to a new study out of the University of Washington School of Medicine, an estimated 3.5 million cases a year are expected by 2050. Now, the good news is we've gotten so much better at screening, earlier detection, and cutting-edge treatments in many countries, including here in the United States. But even here in America, Black women have a death rate from breast cancer that is 40% higher than white women, a disparity that exists despite our world-class treatment infrastructure. So what can you do to lower your risk? Eat less red meat? Try your best to manage your blood sugar and your weight? Exercise is really important. Cut back on drinking, quit smoking. And remember this, you should start getting mammograms. At what age? 40. That's when you should start. I'm Dr. Sanjay Gupta, helping you live a better life.
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4: Essler.
5: The suit is by a John Doe, a former child star who claims the disgraced music mogul touched him inappropriately and performed oral sex on him in 2007 when he was just a minor. They'd met at a Hollywood Hills party. The suit claims Diddy ignored him when he told him he was uncomfortable. Diddy's spokesman calls this latest suit false and ridiculous. Diddy is serving time in a New Jersey federal prison after being found guilty in 2025 on transportation to engage in prostitution, following a sex trafficking trial in New York.
4: Access to a cheaper gas option is being extended for millions of Americans. Tammy Trujillo with details.
6: The EPA is stretching a summer waiver for unleaded 88, which is sold at thousands of stations in 33 states. It's a blend of 15% ethanol and 85% gasoline. Summer air pollution rules would otherwise limit its sale. The EPA has been renewing the waivers in 20-day blocks because federal law caps each emergency fuel waiver at 20 days. Another extension is possible, but it's not guaranteed. I'm Tammy Trujillo.
4: Father's Day is coming up on the 21st, and the day has a very different vibe than Mother's Day. More from Bree Tennis.
7: That's because shopping for dad is tough, because guys don't typically drop hints about what they want or don't want. According to the National Retail Federation, we'll drop about $226 on dear old dad. And to save you some panic shopping, they say dads want special outings with experience-based gifts, tickets to a game, a concert, and don't forget dinner. Not all dads are masters of the grill.
4: A California judge is allowing a landmark social media addiction verdict against major tech companies to stand. An L.A. Superior Court judge rejected requests from Meta Platforms and Google for a new trial after they were found liable in a lawsuit. I'm Michael Kapp.
8: How did I lose weight? And I did. Lean, right here. I did. I love this stuff. Listen, Brickhouse Nutrition been with me for a long time. So chatting with Miles, I'm up at like 235. True story, I never minded being 235, but you know what minded? 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So 235 was a lot. I said, I got to lose some LBs, Miles. 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
0: Sterling Venue Ventures has tons of live entertainment coming your way, like Bobby Brown at the Saban Theater on July 10th, coming to the Canyon in Agoura Hills, Billy Bob Thornton in the Boxmasters, Brett Denon, Matthew and Gunnar Nelson, Orianthe, and Bro.

0: the Department of Health Services, Department of Public Health. So we have to continue to fight to increase funding.
1: The tax is expected to take effect in October. It will last for 5 years.
2: Another day of massive waves crashing against our SoCal shoreline. How much longer it will last?
3: Brunson gets it, fires up a three. Shot no good, the triple's gone!
1: Plus, the Knicks making a record comeback in Game 4 of the NBA Finals. We have a look at the heart-stopping finish.
4: And good morning. We are talking about another day of some warm temperatures across Southern California. A little bit of cloud cover to start the day, but do not let that fool you. 90s are making a return for our inland areas. A little bit cooler for Los Angeles, 84 degrees. And our coast feeling some more of that June gloom today. Low 70s for Oxnard, Ventura coming in 73. All right, warm weekend ahead, a lot going on, and high surf continuing to be an issue. It's all coming up in your full forecast.
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4: And vicious. That is the Armstrong and Getty Show live from Studio C, deep within the Armstrong and Getty Communications compound. And today, on Little Friday, we're toiling under the title of the show, I Don't Love Inflation. Or, if you prefer, a historic victory in the nick of time. Violent and vicious is what Trump promised the bombing would be like in Iran. It's a little violent, a little vicious. Like to see some more violent, some more vicious, but we'll see what happens today.
5: My beloved music teacher in elementary school, Ms. Constantine, I don't think she was married. Anyway, if we were a little out of hand, she would often say, "Silence is golden. Your talk is cheap."
4: And interesting.
5: Yeah, it was funny. I'll never forget that. I don't care what is being said anymore. You've worn me out with what's gonna happen.
4: Right.
5: All right, fine.
4: There's a fair amount of bombing, though, yesterday. And we'll bring you up to speed on all that in a little bit. I, as we...

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4: Ignoring it would allow fraud to come in.
5: Faye Bernstein says she spoke up years before the massive Minnesota fraud scandal came to light. A 20-year veteran of the state's Department of Human Services, Faye says she warned her superior starting in 2019 about weak oversight of contracts and grants. As a result, she claims she was sidelined, ostracized, investigated, and slapped with a label.
4: You lived in fear of being called racist, and that is life-changing. That changes how you walk around in the world and how you do your work.
6: Want you to remember that couple of sentences. Etch them into your mind. She brought up absolutely significant malfeasance, waste, crime, and was called a racist. And it really affected her. More from Mike Tobin on Fox News on this story.
5: In a stunning report accusing Minnesota leaders of turning a blind eye to what a federal prosecutor estimated totaled $9 billion of fraud, the House Oversight Committee says it interviewed nearly 30 whistleblowers. Some claim that after reporting red flags, state investigators took photos of their homes and cars, monitored their phones, and sought to gain personal information about which schools their kids attended.
7: Whoa! Holy crap! I hadn't heard that.
6: Yeah.
7: Whoa! Yeah. Well, state investigators were digging up information on where these people's kids are.
6: That's how
7: out?
6: Mobbed up progressive government becomes.
7: Oh,
6: and how
7: my
6: if
7: God.
6: You stand up to it and even say, look, I'm just looking out for the taxpayers, you will be hunted down. You'll be called a racist. You'll be harassed. You'll be fired.

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4: So we'll see what happens. But we hit them hard yesterday, and we're going to hit them again hard today in case you miss it, in case you don't turn on your television set. And we'll see what happens with the deal. We were really close to the deal, but they keep tapping us along. They keep playing us for suckers because, you know what? They dealt with some very stupid presidents, I have to say that. I'm embarrassed to say it. Some very stupid people were sitting here.
5: Yipes.
6: Yeah.
5: So I mentioned the Financial Times has got a piece in it today from this guy named Ed Luce. He's a journalist, but he worked in the Carter White House. He's got a piece out saying, I think the headline's something like Trump is becoming Jimmy Carter, something like that. He worked in the Carter White House during the hostage crisis, and he said, we thought we had a deal, and it took us like a year and a half to realize they have no interest in a deal. They're just lying to us constantly and dragging this out.
6: Yeah.
5: And that's what the Iranians do. And Trump right there saying they're tapping us along and there's been a lot of stupid presidents. I wish he would have said, or I wish he believed and would have said, I've come to the conclusion they have no interest in a deal. So we're going to have to force this another way. Because yeah. He still sounds like he thinks there can be a negotiation.
6: Yeah, he was right in what he said, but it had a bit of the feel of a man saying, I'm starting to think these Nigerian princes haven't won a lottery.
5: Right.
6: Yeah.
5: I'm beginning to think this stripper doesn't love me. I'll give her another $20 and see if I'm...
6: I'll cover her rent this month, but then I'm really going to look into this.
5: I'll cover her rent. But then I'm going to have to get a commitment, because I'm just wondering. What's going on the other side? Because there is the blockade going on. You know, Iran's keeping the Strait of Hormuz closed, but we've blockaded their blockade, so they can't get anything in or out. Either tree yinxed on that with Fox.
7: Now, the backdrop here in all of this is quite important, and I spoke with President Trump about this as well. As these strikes are taking place and the Iranians are unable to control the skies of their own country, the U.S. naval blockade remains in effect. And it's crippling the Iranian economy. The exports for the Iranian regime are down about 90%. They're extracting crude oil

0: Rising from the heart of the swamp, a beacon of truth is casting its light. From sea to shining sea, The Vince Show. Here's Vince Colonnaise.
1: All right, 844-484-3872, 844-4-THE-USA. That's the way to join us today from coast to coast. From sea to shining sea on yet another busy, busy news day. Missiles flying, 49 Tomahawks hitting in Iran overnight. The President of the United States revealing all of this today, saying, hey, you've got a lot more on the way. I need a deal from you, son. Now's the time. Now's the time. It is so good to be with you, as always. We've got the president has released a series of statements today. In fact, this morning, he was on the phone overnight with Trey Yangs to the Fox News Channel. And I don't know if he's the only guy who can bring a phone into the Situation Room. Probably is the case. He's the president of the United States, so he's probably the sole exception here. But he's got his phone, and he's talking to Trey Yangs, giving him updates on what exactly was going down in Iran overnight. Here's some of the summary from Trey this morning. Take a listen to this.
2: Speaking from the Situation Room, President Trump told Fox News 49 Tomahawk missiles hit locations as close as 40 miles from the capital of Tehran. Positions were also targeted along the southwestern part of Iran. The president described the strikes as violent and vicious. Also, President Trump says top Iranian officials called him directly, asking him to stop the bombing.
1: Please stop. Please. We beg of you. Yeah, no, that's not going to happen. You know, what happened, of course, earlier this week was that the Iranians struck an Apache helicopter with our soldiers inside of it, flying this thing, and they strike it. And the president revealed this unbelievable detail that the drone, the weapon, went directly between the two pilots of this helicopter, right into the cockpit, wedged between them. And then they had to figure out very quickly how to bring this thing down, get out of the helicopter,

0: the expectation and the norm is to win, and that is what we will be able to do here. I believe in the power of UCLA.
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0: 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And Randy, we got a lot of response to yesterday's monologue. 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
6: 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KABC News at 1 o'clock. I'm Jeff Vaughn from OnLACA. Just released dash cam video shows a Pasadena police officer being accidentally shot by a fellow officer. The chief is describing the incident as horseplay that occurred inside the department's parking garage. The video shows one officer drawing a gun and pointing it at another officer sitting in a patrol car. The officer in that vehicle then draws his weapon, which accidentally fired, hitting the other officer in the shoulder. The shooting occurred last September. The injured officer has since recovered. Pasadena police say disciplinary action was taken. Survivors of the Eaton Fire are calling for a $25 million recovery fund to help residents who are struggling. Residents say they need help with housing costs, insurance gaps, and rebuilding after the fire killed 19 and destroyed 9,000 structures. They're asking local, state, and federal leaders to create a long-term financial fund. The Eaton Fire in Altadena was one of the most destructive wildfires in California history. The search for a five-year-old girl swept away into the ocean in Laguna Beach has officially been suspended. Several agencies conducted a 30-hour search over 90 square miles. Officials say a powerful wave pulled the girl, her mother, and a brother into the water. Bystanders rescued the mother and boy. Forecasters say high surf will last several days, and lifeguards are warning beachgoers to stay out of the water unless they are experienced swimmers or surfers. The White House is cutting federal ties with the Los Angeles Homeless Services Authority, or LASA. The Trump administration says taxpayer dollars will no longer flow through the organization as officials push for greater accountability. According to the New York Post, LASA has received more than $800 million a year in public funding, while L.A. County's homeless population has climbed to roughly 75,000. More KBC News at 1:30. Get news and insights at onlaca.com. I'm Jeff Vaughn on The John Phillips Show.
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12: In Carson, we've had a crash on 405, and it's affecting both sides of the freeway right at Wilmington. At one point, all lanes were shut down. The northbound 405 at Wilmington has just been reopened. The southbound 405 at Wilmington still has the carpool and the two left lanes blocked. And we still have that sigil downtown L.A. The 101 northbound completely shut down at 4th Street due to that police investigation.
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23: 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And John Phillips is just the man to lead the charge. 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
4: And we continue at 1:05 in the afternoon on the John Phillips Show. Mr. Randy Wang's in Culver City.
13: Well, it's finally here, John. The World Cup has come, not just to Northern California, but Southern California as well. The first big match is going to be tomorrow at SoFi Stadium, and that has inspired the LA County Department of Public Health to hold a very special seminar on how you can stay safe and healthy during the World Cup. And guess who's on the stage?
4: You gotta be kidding me.
13: I'm just gonna give you a little sample, and then everyone needs to tune in at 2:05 as we get Barbara Ferrer's World Cup health tips. But here's just a little amuse-bouche.
25: One of the most important health messages for people is that

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1: KABC. KABC News at the bottom of the hour. I'm Jeff Vaughn from On LACA. The FIFA Fan Festival opens today at the Los Angeles Coliseum and Exposition Park, giving soccer fans a place to buy official apparel. Watch all World Cup matches. See displays and experience a global food scene as LA begins its role as a host city for the 2026 FIFA World Cup. Today's events include a watch party for Mexico's match against South Africa, then musical guests Los Lobos and Dioro. Organizers expect as many as 400,000 fans to pack the festival that runs through Sunday. Couldn't get a ticket to a game? Watch parties are planned in East Los Angeles, Koreatown, Downtown, and Plaza Mexico in Linwood. More KBC News at the top of the hour. Get news and insights at onlaca.com. I'm Jeff Vaughn on the John Phillips Show.
2: Still working on an accident in Carson on the 405 southbound between Wilmington and Alameda Street. The carpool and the two left lanes are still blocked. We had an earlier accident with a motorcycle down. It is going to be stopped from the 110. We still have that sig alert downtown LA, and the 101 northbound is completely shut down right at 4th Street. We had an earlier incident, and there's an investigation that is ongoing.
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0: Better Life with Dr. Sanjay Gupta.
1: Breast cancer is the most common cancer among women in the world. And according to a new study out of the University of Washington School of Medicine, an estimated 3.5 million cases a year are expected by 2050. Now, the good news is we've gotten so much better at screening, earlier detection, and cutting-edge treatments in many countries, including here in the United States. But even here in America, black women have a death rate from breast cancer that is 40% higher than white women, a disparity that exists despite our world-class treatment infrastructure. So what can you do to lower your risk? Eat less red meat? Try your best to manage your blood sugar and your weight? Exercise is really important. Cut back on drinking, quit smoking. And remember this, you should start getting mammograms. At what age? 40. That's when you should start. I'm Dr. Sanjay Gupta, helping you live a better life.
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4: KABC. KABC News at 2 o'clock. I'm Jeff Vaughn from OnLACA. A shooting shuts down the 101 through Boyle Heights during this morning's rush hour. This followed a call of a pedestrian on the freeway with a weapon. Additional details were not available. Just released dashcam video shows a Pasadena police officer accidentally shooting a fellow cop. The chief describes the incident as horseplay that led to the shooting inside the department's parking garage. It happened last September, with the video released today. The injured officer has since recovered. Pasadena police say disciplinary action was taken. The search for a 5-year-old girl swept away into the ocean from Laguna Beach has officially been suspended. Several agencies conducted a 30-hour search over 90 square miles. A Los Angeles jury has ordered Rebecca Grossman and former Dodger Scott Erickson to pay more than $22 million in punitive damages to the Iskander family. This on top of last week's $176 million civil verdict. Jurors found the pair acted with malice in the 2020 Westlake Village crash that killed brothers Mark and Jacob Iskander. Grossman, who was convicted in the criminal case, is currently serving 15 years to life in prison. The White House is cutting off federal funding to the Los Angeles Homeless Services Authority, or LASA. New York Post reports LASA has received more than $800 million a year in public funding, while L.A. County's homeless population has continued to grow. Hard to believe in the highest tax state in the country that voters would want more taxes, but it appears L.A. County's Measure ER will be approved. Supporters declared victory today. The measure adds a half-cent sales tax to offset expected state and federal funding cuts. County officials estimate the tax could generate $1 billion a year. More KABC News at 2:30. Get news and insights at onlaca.com. I'm Jeff Vaughn on The John Phillips Show.
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12: Some good news in Monterey Park on the 710 northbound at Ramona Boulevard. Got an accident clearing from the center divider. It's still going to be slow, though, from 3rd Street. In Carson, 405 southbound between Wilmington and Alameda. That earlier accident is clearing as well from the carpool and the two left lanes. Now, downtown L.A., we still have a sig alert. 101 northbound completely shut down at 4th Street. Going to be that way till further notice with that investigation.
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18: 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Mr. Randy Wang's in Culver City.
19: All right, John, I think we're going to need to do a little scene setter here. For all of our listeners in the Bay who have only been listening to the show for the past couple of years and weren't listening to us when we were just on locally in Southern California during COVID, who is Barbara Ferrer?
18: Well, to give you the Reader's Digest version, she's only the most evil woman to ever walk the planet.
20: Yeah.
18: She is the head of the Los Angeles County Department of Public Health. And she was the woman who would occasionally come out of her crypt during COVID and go on live television wearing a white lab coat and demand that everyone refer to her as Dr. Barbara Ferrer. Well, she gave the worst health advice on planet Earth.
19: And is she a doctor, John?
18: No, she's not. She has a PhD in social welfare. And a bachelor's degree in community organizing.
19: This was the lockdown queen. This is the person who the county gave all the power to keep everybody locked inside longer than anywhere else.
18: And our heat with her lasted for about 3.5 or 4 years.

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1: I do want to begin by thanking Supervisor Holly Mitchell for her extraordinary leadership.
2: Of course.
3: Thank you for your leadership. Thank you, thank you, thank you, thank you, thank you, thank you, thank you, thank you.
2: During COVID, when the LA County Board of Supervisors meetings were completely remote, it was nothing but thank you for your leadership.
4: No, thank you.
2: And thank you for your leadership.
4: No, thank you.
2: No, but thank you for your leadership. And then occasionally you'd get this from Sheila Kuehl.
5: I have no patience for people that don't wear masks.
3: It was like the Oscars for the worst movie ever made.
1: I do want to begin by thanking Supervisor Holly Mitchell for her extraordinary leadership and deep commitment to the health and well-being of all LA County residents.
2: You mean the same Holly Mitchell that authored the Housing First bill that has killed tens of thousands of homeless people in the last 10 years?
3: And speaking of public health, isn't this the same Holly Mitchell that has one intersection where everyone dumps their rotting meat every day of the week?
2: Yes. If you want to see some rotting pork ribs, get down to Holly Mitchell's unincorporated district.
1: You have to be mindful of that. We're blessed to have a fearless champion of equity and justice.
3: There you go.
2: What does this have to do with soccer?
3: Remember when she was trying to be culturally appropriate? When she had her public event trying to get people to take the vaccine?
2: Oh, yes, I do.
1: We're doing whatever we can to get people to come. Tacos, balloons.
2: That's back when we were using the phrase Latinx.
3: That's true.
1: Guiding our county during these challenging times. And I also want to thank Norma and her team at Parks for not only welcoming us to this park, but for creating...
2: I wonder how many needle exchanges we have at this one.
3: Oh, yes. We can't have one of these press conferences without thanking the woman that runs the parks, because her artistic abilities are fantastic. Every time she draws a chalk outline around a bum who OD'd.
6: I love heroin.
1: Safe places all around the county for our families and young people to gather and recreate.
3: Whoa, that sounded kind of X-rated.
2: Well, maybe she got her speech confused with the one she had for the safety tips on Pride.
3: That was so filthy, we couldn't even do it on the air.
1: ...to gather and recreate.
2: I have to put out this advisory. Look, I know we're having a lot of fun today, but do not play the Barbara Ferrer drinking game and take a sip of something strong every time she does the... Because it happens a lot.
3: Yeah, well, you'll end up like Matthew Perry if you do.
1: Today we're going to be joined by two amazing partners.
2: Why does she always sound like she is 1 foot in the grave?
3: Do you remember when she was asked about us during that deposition?
2: Oh, yeah. I forgot about that.
3: She did the same thing there, too.
1: Amazing partners as we've come together and we have for...
2: She always, always, always has the sniffles. For somebody that is the public health director, she always looks like she is gravely ill.
3: Maybe she's like a stockbroker from the 80s and she just did a line in the bathroom.
1: As we've come together and we have for the last year to plan for making sure that everyone stays healthy and safe.
2: Stays health and safety?
3: That too.
2: This woman is a PhD.

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2: KABC News at the bottom of the hour. I'm Jeff Vaughn from OnLACA. The FIFA Fan Festival opens today at the Los Angeles Coliseum and Exposition Park, giving soccer fans a place to buy official apparel. Watch all World Cup matches, see displays, and experience a global food scene as LA begins its role as a host city for the 2026 FIFA World Cup. Today's events include a watch party for Mexico's match against South Africa, then musical guests Los Lobos and Dioro. Organizers expect as many as 400,000 fans to pack the festival that runs through Sunday. Couldn't get a ticket to a game? Watch parties are planned in East Los Angeles, Koreatown, Downtown, and Plaza Mexico in Linwood. More KBC News at the top of the hour. 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I'm Jeff Vaughn on the John Phillips Show.
3: In Santa Clarita on the 5 southbound right after the 14, we've got a new accident and all the truck bypass lanes are shut down. In Acton, 14 southbound before Soledad Canyon, got a stalled big rig blocking the right lane. Diamond Bar, 57 northbound before Pathfinder Road, that accident has only the right lane open and still a SIG alert downtown LA. The 101 northbound is completely shut down at 4th Street.
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5: A colleague of mine was telling me the other day about how their Instagram feed is filled with videos, most of them kind of funny, about how grandparents and friends tend to bulldoze new parents out of the way to get to see their baby. Now, as a dad of three daughters, I know how life really does become all about them the moment those kids are born. But I also know parents are still people, too, who need their own attention beyond being mom or dad. And moms, in particular in those early years, can feel especially invisible in the eyes of other people. So what can you do to stop contributing to what is known as maternal invisibility? Women we spoke to said these two things were the most helpful. When people stopped to ask how they could best support them, number one, or when they took the initiative to handle certain tasks that obviously needed to be done. I'm Dr. Sanjay Gupta, helping you live a better life.
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1: 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So when it comes to driving, please, don't be a multitasker.
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4: 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But I don't want your money or your TV. 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
7: Here is the news.
8: The U.S. Department of Housing and Urban Development is suspending federal funding to the Los Angeles Homeless Services Authority. Officials are accusing the agency of fraud and widespread mismanagement. HUD says the funding freeze will remain in place while it investigates whether LHASA violated federal law in its handling of grant money. The move threatens tens of millions of dollars in annual homelessness funding for the L.A. region. HUD says LHASA has received nearly $944 million in federal funding since 2021. Governor Newsom releasing funding to combat border pollution. John Fink reports.
9: The governor is rolling out $46 million to help clean up polluted water flowing into South San Diego County from the Tijuana River. The money targets projects that cut bacteria, trash, and health risks. Governor Newsom is also urging President Trump's administration to fix the federal wastewater plant in San Ysidro, which handles sewage before it reaches local beaches. Applications for the funding are open now and run through August 31st as the state pushes for long-term repairs at the border.
8: In other border news, soccer fans are crossing the border in record numbers ahead of the World Cup kickoff tomorrow in Mexico City. The cross-border express linking San Diego to Tijuana International Airport says passenger traffic has surged over the past week. Officials expect close to 700,000 travelers during World Cup events. And there are new details about yesterday's FBI raid of GKN Aerospace in Garden Grove, California. Mark Mayfield with more.
10: Federal prosecutors say the U.S. Environmental Protection Agency and the FBI were looking for documents connected to the storage and handling of toxic chemicals. Thousands of Orange County residents had to leave their homes for days during the Memorial Day weekend after a chemical storage tank started to leak. As it became overheated, officials feared it was close to exploding. Ultimately, a crack in the damaged tank relieved pressure and it did not explode.
8: Those are the headlines. I'm Sharon Reardon.
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12: In Santa Clarita, it's now a SIG alert on the 5 southbound between the 14 and San Fernando Road. Got a crash and the truck bypass lanes are still shut down. In downtown LA, we still have that SIG alert as well. The 101 northbound completely shut down at 4th Street. Going to be that way till further notice with that police activity. And in Santa Ana, 55 southbound before McFadden Avenue, got a crash in the middle lanes there.
13: How did I lose weight? 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
1: 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On social media, you can follow me as well at Guy P. Benson. I'll be on Gutfeld tonight, 10 p.m. Eastern, on the panel for the hour. Looking forward to that. Here on the radio, this hour brought to you by the Finnish Long Drink. We enjoy it very much here. We encourage you to as well.